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New Year's, Times Square. The world is mine. 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Now baby, let's get started for life.

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2: 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Maybe it's all just in your head. 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